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And you're not old, like I'm on the spectrum. Every day you look up in my body.

present a singing game entitled Lulu. 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

morning, this camaraderie play. 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Context modifiers abound. Contorting received messages. And for best well-being, you'll cease all communications. 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And the last thoughts repeat.

0: 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Their capacity for abstraction gave every indication of endlessness.
1: 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This would prove to be not such a great idea.

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Fade to whites, fade to blues, fade to greens, fade to grays. 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Is this not the last reverberation of a great movement which took place in those days of blessed inaction?